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I'm a hustler, baby, but that you knew. And tonight is just me and you.

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0: 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I'm gonna hit this city.
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0: 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'Cause when I leave for the night, I ain't coming.

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Le mardi, Inscotch and Posh. Le mercredi, Inscotch and Posh. 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